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2: And then, may malakas na putok na mabog. 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
3: Ibig sabihin po sa akin ng pagiging isang sundalo ay servisyo po talaga at pagmamahal sa bayan. Not all Filipinos are given the chance to die for his country.
4: Bilang father, worried ako. Talaga kayo, yung first time ko nagdasal na nakaluhod, I was praying for my son, for the safety of my son.
5: Did you ever expect yourself to be a colonel sitting down and speaking for the whole AFP?
6: To this day, I keep asking myself, why me?
7: I believe being a teacher is a noble profession. Feeling ko may mas more than pa na kakayanan ako. That's why nag-try ako sana mag-apply ng OCC.
8: One of the most memorable moments that I had in Marawi was when a pipe bomb landed right beside me. 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
3: 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Good morning po, Attorney.
4: Good morning, DJ Chacha, and good morning, Sir Gerard De La Peña, as well as to your listeners and viewers po. Magandang umaga ninyo.
3: Good morning, Attorney Justine. Thank you so much po for being on the show. 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
4: Tama naman po to a certain extent. 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Pero yung binago nila, I think, please correct me if I'm wrong, because there have been many descriptions on the change, no? But I think what they changed is ano po yung nagko-constitute ng all members of the Senate with respect to the voting, di po ba? So 2/3 pa rin, binago lang nila kung sino yung denominator. And that denominator really is the definition of all members of the Senate. Pero as to anong masasabi ng depensa, I think narinig naman po lahat yung position namin, yung oral argument. And antayin na lang po natin kung ano po yung, if ever we decide to raise this to the Supreme Court, we'll raise our arguments there. I think everyone naman is aware on our position on the matter.
3: Ang binaba, pati po yung ano, yung kung sino yung legally and factually capable come verdict day. Nagbigay po sila dun eh ng ilang mga requirements. But on the defense side, still, para po sa inyo, 24 senators po dapat.
4: Sa defense side lang naman, as stated by Attorney Michael Poa during the oral argumentation, ang change kasi DJ Chacha dito, or what was subject of the ruling, it's not so much the 2/3. Wala namang
3: walang pagbabago
4: with respect to 2/3.
3: Yes.
4: The argumentation really, or yung mga diskurso between the parties, is really what all members of Senate mean with respect to that provision, diba? Yung sa depensa, during the oral argumentation ni Attorney Michael Poa, all members of the Senate team, all incumbent senators, di po ba? Yung mga hindi pa na-remove, hindi pa namatay, hindi na-expel, etc. That's the position of the defense. I hope the public is clarified. Doon naman po sa ruling ng ating impeachment court, yung ruling nila, ito yung mga may qualification, di po ba? I don't recall the exact definitions, but this include yung hindi legally incapacitated, yung within the jurisdiction of the impeachment court, and I think there were also qualifications with respect to those that are
3: detained,
4: incapable, di ba, because of health conditions, etc. So yan po yung diskurso ngayon, di ba? Yung punto ng depensa during the oral argument was all members of the Senate shall constitute yung definition ng incumbent senators, which sa amin naman, as of the moment, 24 pa rin. Kasi kahit yung iba may mga kaso, kahit yung iba wala naman sa Pilipinas, senador pa rin sila for all intents and purposes. That's the defense side. I want to be clarified kasi baka malito yung mga tao, no? We don't want to mislead the public. But with respect to the ruling, iniba na nila, di ba? There's four qualifications to who can vote during who can vote and who shall constitute the denominator. Yan lang naman po yung issue, eh.
3: Ang pinakabagong development with this one is may petition na sa Supreme Court questioning the September 23 ruling, although hindi defense team po ang naghain nun, kaalyado pa rin po ni VP Sara Duterte. Paano po ba? Paano yun makaka-apekto, Attorney Justin, dito po sa kaso, kung meron man?
4: On the part of the defense team, I don't think it will affect any decision or any remedy na gagawin ng depensa naman po. Number two, well, we weren't advised or we were not informed na may maipa-file na petition. Sa amin naman po, everyone who thinks that they have a standing before the Supreme Court can file it. But for the defense, which I can only speak for, as of the moment, again, we'd like to respectfully reiterate, we're still studying whether to pursue a petition before the Supreme Court, and if we decide to pursue it, when would be the proper time. But I think para lang maintindihan ng publiko, meron naman din po yan tinatawag natin na reglementary period. Hindi naman parang forever and you just decide, you know, when to file it. Sa ilalim po ng rules of court natin, meron tayong 60 days from the ruling of the impeachment court to possibly file a petition for certiorari under Rule 65 of the rules of court. So within that time period, the defense will decide whether it will pursue a petition for the Supreme Court or not. But as to other people filing, number one, wala kaming maiko-comment because hindi din po kami aware ano yung grounds at ano po yung mga argumento na nilagay po nila sa mga petition nila.
2: Attorney, good morning po. Si Gerard De La Peña po ito. Sir, nabasa
4: yes,
2: ko po sa
4: good
2: mga
4: morning,
2: reports.
4: Sir Gerard.
2: Nabasa ko po sa mga reports na the defense team would exhaust all legal remedies kaugnay po nito. Now, ano-ano po itong mga options na ito?
4: Yeah. I think that arose from the statement of Attorney Sheila Simpson. Ito po yung manifestation niya pagkatapos na nagbotohan po ang ating mga good senator judges on the issue of threshold. Ang ibig sabihin lang naman po yan ng exhaust all possible remedies is they will pursue possible petitions in the Supreme Court. As of the moment, the only possible remedy outside the impeachment court would be a Rule 65 petition for certiorari questioning the ruling of the Senate impeachment court on grounds of grave abuse of discretion amounting to lack or excess of jurisdiction. Yan po yung possible. Again, I'd like to clarify lang po na pinag-aaralan pa rin po ng depensa sa ngayon kung kailangan po ba namin questionin ito sa Korte Suprema. Wala pa pong definitive decision in defense team. And after that decision, of course, the next decision that the defense team will make is kailan ko namin ipa-file. Yan naman po yung all remedies na tinutukoy namin.
2: Sir, kung si former Executive Secretary Attorney Vic Rodriguez po nag-file na sa SC, now how will this affect your future filings to the Supreme Court?
4: Wala naman po. Wala naman pong effect yan, to be honest. Kasi just because another party questions a certain controversy does not affect another party's right to do it. If you if you remember, dun po sa last year na House of Representatives, Darazing Duterte versus House of Representatives, hindi lang naman po yung Vice Presidente yung nag-file ng petition, di po ba? Meron ding group of lawyers that also filed a petition. I think what happened is that the Supreme Court consolidated it. So that's a possibility naman po na mangyayari. Marami po tayong mga kaso sa Korte Suprema na marami pong nagpa-file ng petition in relation to one subject matter. I'm talking about this in general terms, no? And the Supreme Court, usually, and I don't want to preempt what happens, but the usual thing that will happen is to consolidate these cases that pertain to the same subject matter. So maraming petition tungkol sa threshold issue, ipoconsolidate lang naman po yan ng Korte Suprema if ever.
2: Sir, after mag-rule ng impeachment court tungkol dito sa threshold na ito, ano po yung expect ng public na changes po sa mga proceedings sa impeachment trial?
4: Yeah. I think what was clear from the manifestation of our defense lead defense lawyer po na si Attorney Sheila Siso na ang pag-participate po ng defense team sa mga kasunod na araw ay ad cautelam po or with caution. 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But as to your question, ano po magbabago? Wala naman po. Patuloy pa rin po yung trabaho ng depensa. Sabi nga ng aming lead defense lawyer, the Vice President will not shrink on accountability. We will continue to participate in the proceedings.
2: Sir, I'm not sure kung nakausap nyo na po ang si Vice President Sara on this, pero ano po yung saloobin niya tungkol dito sa ruling na ito ng impeachment court?
4: I'll be candid, Sir Gerard. I haven't spoken to the Vice President. But with respect to the sa mga salogin po ng ating Vice Presidente, I think the proper person to ask that would be Attorney Paolo Panelo po because siya naman po yung spokesperson ng Vice Presidente talaga. Kami po, ako po naman at si Attorney Michael Pua, we are just the spokespersons of the defense. In other words po, just to clarify the boundaries na po. But I get where you're coming from, ha? Para lang maklaro. We're just going to tackle matters relating to the impeachment. If you want to ask matters in relation to the Vice President, what she thinks about the development that she has not communicated to us, I think Attorney Paolo Panelo would be the proper person to ask.
3: Right. Attorney Justin, ano pong aasahan ng publiko sa susunod na linggo dito po sa mangyayari sa impeachment trial ni VP Sara Duterte?
4: Same lang naman po. I think next week, ang maasahan ng mga publiko, may list of witnesses na po yung prosecution. With all fairness to the prosecution, dinisclose naman po nila yung mga witnesses nila next week. This includes yung representative po ng PhilJet, meron din pong si Mayor Baste Duterte, meron din pong, I think, they also disclose the a PNP registration in with respect to registration ng mga baril, ito po yung mga witnesses na naka-pending. As to what the public can expect, of course, the defense will continue to do its job, will cross-examine these witnesses, and participate at this point of the proceedings kung ano po yung kailangan namin gawin. Sa ngayon lang po, di ba, yung, I think everyone in the public is now well aware of this, that the responsibility of the defense team is just to cross-examine the witness, that's the credibility and of witnesses and the documents. And of course, if proper and if we think it's needed, raise objections or speculate naman po.
3: Pero ngayon,
4: wala pong mag-iiba. Wala pong mag-iiba sa daloy ng proseso.
3: But I'm sure ngayon pinaghahandaan niyo na po yung possibility ng presentation of evidence ano from the defense side, especially yung mga witnesses po na ihaharap ninyo kapag kayo na po ang nag-present nito.
4: Yes, DJ Chacha, ano naman talaga yan eh, when we entered the proceeding, of course, you also have to at the same time while you're doing your cross-examination, etc., you also have to prepare the witnesses that you intend to present when it's your turn. Yan naman po talaga yung ginagawa sa mga korte.
3: Attorney, I don't know if it's okay to ask, sa ngayon po, ilan na yung sigurado na posibleng witness na ihaharap ng defense kapag time nyo na po?
4: I don't think we can answer that definitively because that will also touch on matters of strategy. Mm-hmm. But I think what we can disclose to the public is, if you recall po, nung pagkatapos ng pre-trial conference natin sa impeachment court, yung binigay po na mga araw sa depensa ay 30 days po, or that could be equivalent to 30 witnesses. But again, we don't want to disclose ano, ilan na po ba talaga yung pre-presenta namin. 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
4: Ah, okay, yeah. Sa depensa naman po, DJ Chacha, we're aware naman na cases can take time, diba? Litigation lawyers naman po kami.
3: Mm-hmm.
4: We don't find anything different. In fact, mas mabilis na to yung impeachment kasi in a week, maraming araw na nagta-trial. So, I think the impeachment process is just, you know, hindi namin masasabi na mabagal, hindi rin namin masasabi na mabilis. Tama lang po yung takbo ng ating proseso.

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3: Himang Rawon. 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

Tacloban, are you ready for an unforgettable night of music, nostalgia and timeless love songs? The iconic voice of Fra Lippo Lippi, Per Sorensen, is coming to Tacloban for Stitches and Burns the Philippine Tour. Get ready to sing along to the songs that became part of our memories, including Every Time I See You, Beauty and Madness, Stitches and Burns, Light and Shade, Later, and Shouldn't Have to Be Like That. 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

Tacloban, are you ready for an unforgettable night of music, nostalgia and timeless love songs? The iconic voice of Fra Lippo Lippi, Per Sorensen, is coming to Tacloban for Stitches and Burns the Philippine Tour. Get ready to sing along to the songs that became part of our memories, including Every Time I See You, Beauty and Madness, Stitches and Burns, Light and Shade, Later, and Shouldn't Have to Be Like That. 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

What is love? Is there really such a thing? Is love selfish? Just a need fulfilled? Someone to fulfill your need? I think I know what love is. I can see you all now waiting for the answer, right? Love is when, well, it's when you really don't care about yourself as much as you do the other person. In other words, it's not so much for the pleasure she gives to you. It's because you have someone to give pleasure to. Someone that needs you. Maybe that's love. Unselfish love. It's like when you're weary and feeling small, right? When tears are in her eyes and you would dry them all.

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I won't be able to see you now because of my obligations and the ties that you have. 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And since this is our last day together, I want to hold you just one more time. 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I want to remember you just like this. Let's just kiss

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0: 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If you was over here taking care of business, you wouldn't have to ask me no questions like that.
1: Oh, girl, please.
0: Oh, girl, please, my ass. Who that is over there?
1: Are you mocking me now?
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1: Yeah, you mocking me. 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
0: Bye, Keith.

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2: Drink responsibly. Bawat patak, masarap. 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